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1: All persons whom we bring to this place are washed clean, Winston. The execution of their sentences is relatively unimportant. By the time we have finished with them, there is nothing left in them but sorrow for what they have done and love.

the universal consciousness that flows through all things. I open myself to the process of conscious evolution, aligning my actions with the greater flow of life. May I be a conduit for positive change, both within myself and in the world around me. Free me from the illusion of a separate self, so that I may act in harmony with the interconnected nature of all beings. Let me transcend my ego-driven desires and fears to better serve the highest good. Transform my challenges into opportunities for growth and understanding.

Facing each moment with mindfulness and acceptance. May I contribute to the collective awakening of all beings.